banging on niggas from the day I was born. Why you think that my heart is cold? I brought problems to my parents' door. It's only right that I give them the world. And I got beef that can never die down, and I'm still gonna bang when I'm old and bold. Rastafari, I put up in a split, didn't choose this life, and only Jah knows.

1 space wings, 90 stable isotopes, 89 bullets, 88 constellations, 87 acres, 86 Fahrenheit degrees, 85 kilometers of payload.

78 revolutions per minute. 77 developing nations. 76 trombones. 75 springs. 74 guns. 73 lunar eclipses. 72 virgins. 71 solar eclipses. 70 souls in the house of Jacob. 69 lies. 68 beats per minute. 67 counties. 66 verses. 65 notorious crimes. 64 positions. 63 years since independence. 62 destroyers. 61 kings. 60 seconds. 59 cents. 58 round trips. 57 channels. 56 members. 55 weeks. 54 edges. 53 postcards. 52 white keys. 51 jeans. 50 gates of impurity. 49 nights of meditation.

41 rounds. 40 years of probation. 39 lashes before crucifixion. 38 slots. 37 years since birth. 36 hours.

Celsius degrees. 29 years to orbit the sun. 28 grams. 27 amendments. 26 miles. 25 frames per second. 24 carats. 23 feet below sea level. 22 guitars. 21 cannon shots. 20 years between capture and destruction. 19 holes. 18 promises. 17 unsent letters. 16 kingdoms. 15 minutes of fame. 14 months of morphine. 13 attributes of mercy. 12 tribes of Israel. 11 stars of Joseph. 10 commandments. 9 moons of Jupiter. 8 individual resurrections. 7 days of creation. 6 sections of repetition. 5 books of Moses.

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And you're both talking to other people and you're laughing and shining. And you look across the room and catch each other's eye.

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One means two, boy. 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
1: Blue.
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1: You will never find me.
0: Is that what you think? You can change your hair, you can change your eyes, you can change your nose. I'll still find you.
1: You will never find me.
0: I'm really good.
1: You'll never find me. You have absolutely no sense of orientation.
0: I'll try.
1: Don't try. 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

0: On était en 75 avec Louis Belson à l'instant, Club Josephine, le prodige de la batterie de jazz. What do you think about this? Louis Belson, Larry Mullins.
1: Well, he was the hot shot from Illinois. And he's born in the 1920s. I met him when I was a teenager. And he was actually performing in Knoxville, Tennessee, where I'm from. And by random chance, I happened to be outside the venue when he showed up with his drums, and I actually helped him carry his drums into the venue, you know, and he had a very large drum set, and he was the first person, the first drummer to ever use two bass drums, you know. You probably
0: la double grosse caisse.
1: Yeah, the dude.
2: Ah oui. 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
1: You would never have all this nonsense with all these drummers with these multiple bass drums and things like that if it weren't for Louis Belson. It was his idea. And but he was a super nice guy, and he was very short and incredibly fast, articulate drummer. Probably the fastest gun in the United States.
2: Okay.
1: After Buddy Rich.
2: Et alors, on va passer à Joe Morello. Et Joe Morello, ça a été votre professeur?
1: Yeah, Joe Morello, he became famous playing with Dave Brubeck. He was in the Dave Brubeck Quartet. And anyone who knows anything about Joe knows he was one of the greatest of all times. And I studied with him when I was a teenager. He came to the University of Tennessee. And I actually didn't know that much about him at that time, at my age. And so I discovered all kinds of things about him. He blew my mind. He specialized in polyrhythmic drumming, polyrhythmic techniques, which is playing multiple time signatures with different parts of your body. And, you know, he could play in 9 with his right hand and in 4 with his left hand.
2: Il était spécialisé dans la polyrythmique, donc de jouer des rythmes différents en même temps.
1: And he applied all that crazy technique into bebop drumming and things like that. And when you hear these drum solos, and I think he had a big influence in the Dave Brubeck Quartet of them. You know, going into strange, you know, they did these Japanese things and Turkish things, and they played in lots of really crazy time signatures. And I think it came from Joe. Okay. It was his idea. He was a master of this kind of
2: C'était
1: stuff.
2: C'était le roi de tout ça, et notamment il a eu une influence énorme, et notamment sur ces rythmes qu'il additionnait, de jouer en 3-4 et en 4-4 ou en 5-4 en même temps.
0: 6-4, 6-4 et 7-8 même.
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0: pour Larry Mullins, Joe Morello à l'instant, Club Jazz FIP, et Larry Mullins que l'on écoute ici à un fond et qui nous parle encore de son aventure d'un de ses maîtres, c'est Buddy Rich.
1: Oui, oui, Buddy Rich, the fastest gun in the West. He was the fastest of all time.
2: Le pistolet le plus rapide de l'Ouest, le plus rapide de tous les temps, dit Larry.
1: No one will ever come close to the speed he achieved.
2: Personne n'a approché sa vitesse.
1: Yeah. I had the strange encounter with Buddy. I met him when I think I was 14 years old.
2: J'ai rencontré quand j'avais 14 ans.
1: He was coming to Knoxville, and I had a teacher who knew him, and I was very excited that he was coming.
2: J'étais such a legend. Très excité de rencontrer.
1: And he said, "Oh, I can get you passes, and you can even meet him after
2: pour
1: the show."
2: Rencontrer après
1: so
2: le
1: I went. I didn't know so much about his reputation of being the meanest man in show business.
2: je connaissais pas sa réputation d'être le pire individu
1: de. He had a reputation of being the most cruel, insane,
2: cruel,
1: mean person ever on stage, and I witnessed it.
2: J'ai constaté.
1: And so he was using a lot of local musicians, and it was a big band.
2: Il travaillait
1: avec
2: beaucoup de musiciens.
1: Musicians would stand up for their solos and things like that. He had a microphone.
2: Big band. Il avait un micro. Quand il jouait,
1: il
2: les engueulait.
1: If he thought the solos were not
2: si les solos étaient pas bons,
1: he'd just yell at people. Sit down, you know. Sit down. Is that all you have to say? You know, like. You know, pack your bags. You know, just like really.
0: And you can hear the Buddy tapes, maybe. You
1: the
0: know
1: Buddy
0: that.
1: Rich tapes, yeah.
2: Oui.
1: Yeah.
2: Justement, il faudrait qu'on les passe peut-être.
0: Mais hier soir, Thomas Curbillon a fait une Jazz Fact que vous pouvez retrouver sur FIP.fr.
2: Yes.
0: Justement, il en parle.
2: And
0: très
2: was
0: bien.
2: Was he faithful to his reputation with you?
1: Absolutely. I mean, it was a terror on stage. He humiliated every other musician on the stage, and I sat there watching that, and I thought, oh, this is awful. Until he did his drum solo, and then I witnessed something I couldn't believe. And he had his solo arranged, but at one point he slowed down almost to a grinding halt and then turned around and sped up again.
2: And
1: this is where he displayed
2: his
1: extreme speed and precision that went into a blinding like a jet plane motor.
2: Et à un moment c'était comme un réacteur de jet.
1: I was sitting directly in front of him, and I literally I watched his arms vanish.
2: Ses bras.
1: I watched his arms vanish, so I could only see his torso. But you heard this incredible, you know, going on, but you couldn't see his arms.
2: On ne pouvait plus voir ses bras, en fait. C'est ça qui est extraordinaire. Ça devient une image floue, en fait.
1: He disappeared, and so anyway, I was shocked, and afterwards, I went back to meet him. I was super excited. Had a little piece of paper to get his autograph, and
2: he
1: had his little tour bus there. It was like an old Greyhound bus, you know, the ones with the little strange little door in the front, you know, and there was already a little line of kids there, you know, waiting to go.
2: So I
1: got in line, and as the line was moving, you know, the door would open up, and you'd hear someone go some yell out of the bus, and a kid would come off, and then the next kid would go on, and finally it got to be my turn,
2: and the
1: bus door opened, and I thought, oh my God, I'm going to go up and meet Buddy Rich, and I heard
2: Buddy
1: him
2: Rich.
1: Yell, you know, he yelled something, and I saw I went up on the bus, and there he was sitting already in his bathrobe, you know, he's sitting in his bathrobe at a little table, and you know, and I was wow, so I went to him and I said, Mr. Rich, you're the most incredible phenomena that I just watched you disappear. Your arms are moving so fast, and you're like the greatest thing since Harry Houdini, you know, like...
2: It's like chose it, was la plus depuis
1: it was a natural illusion, you know, before my eyes. You're the greatest, you know, I'm a
2: and
1: drummer, blah, blah, blah, blah, blah, and you're just so awesome. And he signed my paper, and he looked me straight in the face. He looked me in the face, and he screamed, Next!
0: Au suivant.
2: Eh bien, on écoute Buddy Rich avec un morceau qu'on a déjà passé. Là aussi, c'est de la magie pure. Je ne comprends pas comment le bassiste fait pour le suivre. 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

0: Buddy Rich qui danse avec ses baguettes au Ronnie Scott en 71 de Londres. Nous sommes toujours au Club Jazz à FIP en belle compagnie avec Bertrand Burgala et Larry Mullins pour nous parler de ses références. Alors à présent, on va parler de Elvin Jones, celui qui peint avec ses baguettes.
1: Yeah. Oh yeah, Elvin. I mean, everybody knows about Elvin Jones. Yes, he was one of the greatest from the 60s. Of course, he became a legend playing with John Coltrane. I had the good chance also to see him and meet him in London some years later in the 90s. I was in London.
2: Dans les années 90.
1: I had some time off with Iggy and was walking around in the center of London and I passed this little sandwich sign on the sidewalk and said, "Tonight, Elvin Jones." And I thought, oh my God, no way. So I immediately, it was Ronnie Scott's.
2: Pour Ronnie Scott.
1: Yeah, and so I immediately went in and said, "Can I get a ticket

0: to see that tonight and got a ticket and went inside and
1: pris un billet, je suis
0: as you know, Bertrand, I went inside and bought a very expensive drink. And but I got a good table, and then Elvin came on, and he was like a hurricane, you know.
1: Il est arrivé comme une tornade, Elvin.
0: Absolute wild, you know, explosion of chaos.
1: Explosion sauvage, de chaos.
0: But he had a saxophone player with him, and it was Ravi Coltrane. It was John Coltrane's son, and that was so cool that I had no idea. He had Ravi with him, and. And he was really supporting him, and it was really, really awesome to see them play together, because obviously he probably knew Robbie when he was born. He probably knew him all his life.
1: Jouer ensemble, de voir le fils de Coltrane jouer avec Elvin Jones.
0: Yeah, it was an amazing performance, and I'd heard stories about it, but it was true. So Elvin was married to a Japanese woman, After the show, she appeared. Elvin had walked away and from
1: Elvin
0: the drums
1: Jones
0: and
1: was
0: mingling in the crowd. And then this little Japanese woman showed up and took his drums apart. And she packed up all the drums.
1: Et c'est elle qui après le concert a plié toute la batterie. Mais j'ai vu la même scène à Ronnie Scott et à Roundhouse 15 ans avant. Effectivement.
0: I was fascinated with that. Like, and you know, later they were together and stuff. And he was much taller than her, and older,
1: il était
0: and everything.
1: Très grand,
0: and
1: they, plus âgé.
0: But they were so happy together.
1: Ouais, ils étaient amazing. Elle était très importante pour lui. C'est vrai, hein, Larry. You're right. On écoute donc Elvin Jones.

people living around potential targets such as military bases and chemical plants may be advised to evacuate. Protection from radioactive fallout will require taking shelter in an underground area or

Would you cry if you saw me crying? And would you save my soul tonight? Would you tremble if I touched your lips? Or would you laugh? Oh, please tell me this.

Love. I want to say on behalf of Peter Butler, Tony Iommi, Bill Ward and myself, Ozzy Osbourne, thanks for the last 10 years. I mean, I hope we're around for another 10 years and another 10 years, because we owe it all to you. I'm going to carry on now with a number for everyone here tonight. It's a number of times, Black Sabbath, thank you.